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3: Weather can shift quickly and sometimes become dangerous. 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
7: Lows level off around 54 tonight under mainly clear skies with a slight chance for showers. Northwesterly winds 5 to 10 miles per hour. Ample sunshine expected tomorrow. Highs level off around 77. Lows dip down to about 50 tomorrow night. Mainly sunny skies Sunday with a high of 79. 80 Monday. That's your forecast. I'm Staff Meteorologist Paul Trombley. Right now, 74.

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1: Lows level off around 54 tonight under mainly clear skies with a slight chance for showers. Northwesterly winds 5 to 10 miles per hour. Ample sunshine expected tomorrow. Highs level off around 77. Lows dip down to about 50 tomorrow night. Mainly sunny skies Sunday with a high of 79. 80 Monday. That's your forecast. I'm staff meteorologist Paul Trombley. Right now, 74.
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6: Lows level off around 54 tonight under mainly clear skies. Winds out of the north, 5 to 10 miles per hour. High temperatures reach up to 77 tomorrow. Ample sunshine expected. Mainly clear skies tomorrow night. Lows level off around 50. Daytime highs approaching 79 Sunday under mainly sunny skies. 80 Monday. That's your forecast. I'm staff meteorologist Paul Trombley. Right now, 72.
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0: hour. High temperatures reach up to 77 tomorrow. Ample sunshine expected. Mainly clear skies tomorrow night. Lows level off around 50. Daytime highs approaching 79 Sunday under mainly sunny skies. 80 Monday. That's your forecast. I'm staff meteorologist Paul Trombley. Right now, 72.
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Lows level off around 54 tonight under mainly clear skies. Winds out of the north, 5 to 10 miles per hour. High temperatures reach up to 77 tomorrow. Ample sunshine expected. Mainly clear skies tomorrow night. Lows level off around 50. Daytime highs approaching 79 Sunday under mainly sunny skies. 80 Monday. That's your forecast. I'm staff meteorologist Paul Trombley. Currently 70.

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3: Lows level off around 54 tonight under mainly clear skies. Winds out of the north, 5 to 10 miles per hour. High temperatures reach up to 77 tomorrow. Ample sunshine expected. Mainly clear skies tomorrow night. Lows level off around 50. Daytime highs approaching 79 Sunday under mainly sunny skies. 80 Monday. That's your forecast. I'm staff meteorologist Paul Trombley. Right now, it's 68 degrees.
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4: Lows level off around 54 tonight under clear skies, north winds, 5 to 10 miles per hour. Ample sunshine expected again tomorrow. Daytime highs approaching 77. Mainly clear skies tomorrow night. Lows dip down to about 50. Daytime highs approaching 79 Sunday under mainly sunny skies. 80 Monday. That's your forecast. I'm staff meteorologist Paul Trombley. Right now, 68.

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2: I'm not one to say I told you so, but I switched to Pure Talk over a year ago, and ever since, I've been telling people there's no better wireless company out there. 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

0: and #250MikeRowe. And yes, I told you so.
1: Lows level off around 54 tonight under clear skies, north winds, 5 to 10 miles per hour. Ample sunshine expected again tomorrow. Daytime highs approaching 77. Mainly clear skies tomorrow night. Lows dip down to about 50. Daytime highs approaching 79 Sunday under mainly sunny skies. 80 Monday. That's your forecast. I'm staff meteorologist Paul Trombley. Currently 67.

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9: Lows level off around 54 tonight under clear skies, north winds, 5 to 10 miles per hour. Ample sunshine expected again tomorrow. Daytime highs approaching 77. Mainly clear skies tomorrow night. Lows dip down to about 50. Daytime highs approaching 79 Sunday under mainly sunny skies. 80 Monday. That's your forecast. I'm staff meteorologist Paul Trombley. Currently 67.
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3: Lows level off around 54 tonight under clear skies, north winds 5 to 10 miles per hour. Ample sunshine expected again tomorrow. Daytime highs approach.

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1: Clear skies overnight with lows around 54. Northerly winds 5 to 10 miles per hour. Bright sunshine expected again Saturday. Daytime highs approaching 77. Lows dip down to about 50 Saturday night. Mainly clear skies. Highs level off around 79 Sunday under mainly sunny skies. 80 Monday. That's your forecast. I'm staff meteorologist Paul Frombley. Currently, it's 66 degrees.
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0: off around 79 Sunday under mainly sunny skies. 80 Monday. That's your forecast. I'm staff meteorologist Paul Frombly. Currently 65.
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3: Lows level off around 54 overnight under clear skies. Winds out of the north, 5 to 10 miles per hour. Bright sunshine expected again Saturday. Daytime highs approaching 77. Lows dip down to about 50 Saturday night. Clear skies. Daytime highs approaching 79 Sunday under mainly sunny skies. 80 Monday. That's your forecast. I'm staff meteorologist Paul Trombley. Currently, it's 63 degrees.
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2: Lows level off around 54 overnight under clear skies. Winds out of the north, 5 to 10 miles per hour. Bright sunshine expected again Saturday. Daytime highs approaching 77. Lows dip down to about 50 Saturday night. Clear skies. Daytime highs approaching 79 Sunday under mainly sunny skies. 80 Monday. That's your forecast. I'm staff meteorologist Paul Trombley. Currently, it's 63 degrees.
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1: Lows level off around 54 overnight under clear skies. Winds out of the north, 5 to 10 miles per hour. Bright sunshine expected again Saturday. Daytime highs approaching 77. Lows dip down to about 50. Saturday night, clear skies. Daytime highs approaching 79. Sunday, under mainly sunny skies. 80 Monday. That's your forecast. I'm staff meteorologist Paul Frombley. Currently, it's 63 degrees.
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2: Lows level off around 54 overnight under clear skies. Winds out of the north, 5 to 10 miles per hour. Bright sunshine expected again Saturday. Daytime highs approaching 77. Lows dip down to about 50 Saturday night. Clear skies. Daytime highs approaching 79 Sunday under mainly sunny skies. 80 Monday. That's your forecast. I'm staff meteorologist Paul Trombley. Right now, 61.

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3: Lows level off around 54 overnight under clear skies. Winds out of the north, 5 to 10 miles per hour. Ample sunshine expected Saturday. Daytime highs approaching 76. Lows dip down to about 49 Saturday night. Clear skies. Highs around 78 Sunday under mainly sunny skies. 80 Monday. That's your forecast. I'm staff meteorologist Paul Frombly. Currently 61.

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1: Lows level off around 54 overnight under clear skies. Winds out of the north, 5 to 10 miles per hour. Ample sunshine expected Saturday. Daytime highs approaching 76. Lows dip down to about 49 Saturday night. Clear skies. Highs around 78 Sunday under mainly sunny skies. 80 Monday. That's your forecast. I'm staff meteorologist Paul Frombly. Currently 59.

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2: Lows level off around 54 overnight under clear skies. Winds out of the north, 5 to 10 miles per hour. Ample sunshine expected Saturday. Daytime highs approaching 76. Lows dip down to about 49 Saturday night. Clear skies. Highs around 78 Sunday under mainly sunny skies. 80 Monday. That's your forecast. I'm staff meteorologist Paul Frombly. Currently 59.

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2: Lows level off around 54 overnight under clear skies. Winds out of the north, 5 to 10 miles per hour. Ample sunshine expected Saturday. Daytime highs approaching 76. Lows dip down to about 49 Saturday night. Clear skies. Highs around 78 Sunday under mainly sunny skies. 80 Monday. That's your forecast. I'm staff meteorologist Paul Frombley. Currently 59.
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2: Your Lakes weather.
3: Bright sunshine expected today with daytime highs approaching 76. Winds out of the north, 8 to 15 miles per hour. Clear skies again tonight. Lows dip down to about 49. High temperatures reach up to 78 tomorrow. Mainly sunny skies. Sunshine mixed with clouds at times Monday with daytime highs approaching 80. 84 Tuesday. That's your forecast. I'm staff meteorologist Paul Trombley. Currently, it's 58 degrees.

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2: Bright sunshine expected today, with daytime highs approaching 76. Winds out of the north, 8 to 15 miles per hour. Clear skies again tonight. Lows dip down to about 49. High temperatures reach up to 78 tomorrow. Mainly sunny skies. Sunshine mixed with clouds at times. Monday, with daytime highs approaching 80. 84 Tuesday. That's your forecast. I'm staff meteorologist Paul Trombley. Currently, it's 58 degrees.
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3: ABC News, I'm Dave Backer. An investigation is now underway after a small Cessna plane crashed near a remote military radar site in Alaska. 8 on board, no survivors. NTSB Alaska Regional Chief Clint Johnson says the aircraft missed its initial approach amid foggy conditions Thursday around noon and crashed on the second landing attempt.
4: The pilots in this case were navigating solely by instruments. Weather conditions would not allow them to actually visually see the ground.
3: As reservoir levels sink lower in Lake Mead and Lake Powell, the Department of the Interior ordering steep cuts to the amount of Colorado River water that will be delivered to California, Nevada, and Arizona. Amid growing American concerns about the cost of living, President Trump says he'll temporarily waive a tariff on imported beef for 90 days. 9 hurt Friday night after a swing ride malfunction at Wilson County, Tennessee State Fair. Officials say most of the injuries involved legs and the hurt expected to recover. This is ABC News. The Department of Justice has agreed to settle a case against a prominent social media company.
5: The Justice Department and TikTok have agreed to a $400 million settlement in a case that claimed TikTok violated child privacy laws. It marks one of the largest recoveries ever obtained in a case like this, with TikTok agreeing to pay $300 million immediately and another $100 million after an order vacating a prior consent decree has been filed. The DOJ first sued the company in 2024, claiming TikTok stored, collected, and processed data from children on the platform without getting parental consent. Mike Dubusky, ABC News.
3: The company has made strides in their efforts to better comply with the law since the lawsuit was filed, according to the DOJ. NASA has announced that the Artemis II crew will receive the Congressional Space Medal of Honor. President Trump will present the award to NASA astronauts Reid Wiseman, Victor Glover, Christina Cook, and Canadian Space Agency astronaut Jeremy Hansen next Friday. Dave Packer, ABC News.
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8: Bright sunshine expected today, with daytime highs approaching 76. Winds out of the north, 8 to 15 miles per hour. Clear skies again tonight. Lows dip down to about 49. High temperatures reach up to 78 tomorrow. Mainly sunny skies. Sunshine mixed with clouds at times Monday, with daytime highs approaching 80. 84 Tuesday. That's your forecast. I'm staff meteorologist Paul Trombley. Currently, it's 58 degrees.
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9: Hello again, everybody, and welcome. I'm Wink Martindale, and here come the #1 hits of 1975 on the history of rock and roll.

Linda Ronstadt began singing You're No Good in concert in 1973. She even sang it on television on the Midnight Special a full year before she took the tune to number one. As it turns out, Linda never really liked You're No Good. She called it the kind of song she never got satisfaction out of singing. Despite that, You're No Good became Linda Ronstadt's all-time biggest hit. Another number one gem in 1975 came from a guy who had written and sung advertising jingles. He took a British tune and changed its title to avoid confusion with Brandy by the Looking Glass. And that's how the Scott English song Brandy became Barry Manilow's Mandy.

0: Bambi from Barry Manilow at the start of 1975. Scott English, the guy who wrote those words, had crafted other lyrics before for the likes of the Animals, Jeff Beck, and the American Breed. Remember Bend Me, Shape Me? By the dawn of 1975, the Carpenters had racked up 14 hits in a row on their way to becoming the fourth most successful hit-making act of the decade. The albums of Karen and Richard Carpenter were all, every one, million sellers. Their tours, sellouts. And who was often their opening act?
1: Steve Martin.
2: Steve? Yeah. Years with Nelly. We were the first ones to take him out on the road.
1: Yeah.
2: He was out on the road with us for like, what, two years?
1: Yeah.
2: And nobody thought he was funny except us. I mean, we used to roll. Absolutely roll. Audience and stare at him like, what the hell is he doing?
0: Karen Carpenter even dated Steve Martin. And then the Carpenters chose to record an old Marvelette song.
2: Oh, yeah.
1: Yeah.
2: That was an automatic.
1: I was thinking over that one for a couple of years.

0: Please, Mr. Postman, number one music for the Carpenters in January 1975. And what topped the hit parade that February? Well, you'll find out next.
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5: Bright sunshine expected today, with daytime highs approaching 76. Winds out of the north, 8 to 15 miles per hour. Clear skies again tonight. Lows dip down to about 49. High temperatures reach up to 78 tomorrow. Mainly sunny skies. Sunshine mixed with clouds at times. Monday, with daytime highs approaching 80. 84 Tuesday. That's your forecast. I'm staff meteorologist Paul Trombley. Right now, 57.
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0: I'm Wink Martindale, and the history of rock and roll continues with more number one music from the year 1975. Here's one from the Ohio Players, seven guys from Dayton, whose first hit was a novelty record called Funky Worm. They topped the charts with this million seller in February 1975.

0: That was fire. Hot stuff from the Ohio Players. Sorry about that. Who 1 year later would top the charts again with Love Roller Coaster. The most amazing comeback of 1975 was staged by Neil Sedaka, a top star of the early 60s whose career had lost steam after the Beatles arrived. But Neil had fans like Elton John, whose Crocodile Rock had been recorded in the Neil Sedaka style. Neil recalled Elton.
1: He was very supportive, and I always admired his work. And I had a party that one night in the flat, and I took he and his manager, John Reed, into one of the rooms, and I said, would you be interested in putting out these records on Rocket, which was his new record label in America? And he said, I would love it. He said, it's like handing me gold bricks, and because they were already established hits in England. And we had Sedaka's back in 1975. That was the album.

Love that song, Laughter in the Rain, from the album Sedaka's Back, Neil Sedaka's true comeback record in February of 1975. We're reviewing number one hits. Here's one introduced by Olivia Newton-John on stage in concert in Las Vegas. About every 10 years, she said, a really fantastic song comes along. I'd like to sing one of mine.

0: Olivia Newton-John. The idea for Have You Never Been Mellow came to songwriter John Farrar while touring America with Olivia Newton-John. He noted that the most frequent word used by her backup band was the word mellow. We'll get unmellow next, here on the History of Rock and Roll.
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6: Bright sunshine expected today with daytime highs approaching 76. Winds out of the north, 8 to 15 miles per hour. Clear skies again tonight. Lows dip down to about 49. High temperatures reach up to 78 tomorrow. Mainly sunny skies. Sunshine mixed with clouds at times. Monday with daytime highs approaching 80. 84 Tuesday. That's your forecast. I'm staff meteorologist Paul Trombley. Right now, 57.
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0: I'm Wink Martindale with the History of Rock and Roll, and we're reviewing the number one hits of 1975, including this surprise. What's about the last place you'd expect a funky instrumental to come from? Well, if you guessed Scotland, you're right. Bonnie Bramlett of Delaney and Bonnie heard the group early on and said, "This is too much for the average white man." The guys laughed and then dubbed themselves, that's right, the Average White Band.

0: Pick up the pieces from AWB, the Average White Band, in February 1975. Right after that, the JB's, James Brown's backup group, released an answer record, Pick Up the Pieces, One by One. On it, they billed themselves as AABB, the Above Average Black Band. Moving into March of 1975, we come to seven guys from San Jose who billed themselves as a family act, the Doobie Brothers, although none were brothers or named Doobie. Their leader, Patrick Simmons.
1: Within this band, I've been able to play so many different types of music, and that really makes it exciting for me. You know, it helps me to hang in, because it never gets dull. A song like Blackwater is a country-fied, kind of a country blues sort of thing, and that gives you another feel.

Blackwater, the Doobie Brothers, March 1975. That same month, a song first titled Blue Eyes of Georgia allowed Frankie Valli to hit number one for the very first time as a soloist. Actually, Frankie wasn't alone on the record. The other members of the Four Seasons sang backup on this track the group recorded for Motown. But when Motown rejected it, Frankie Valli bought the master for $4,000 and then issued it on the private stock label, his label. By the way, listen for the mention of Barngat Bridge and Bay. They're real places in the state of New Jersey.

0: Frankie Valli and My Eyes Adored You. Number one music for Frankie in March 1975. We'll be slipping into April next.
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4: Bright sunshine expected today with daytime highs approaching 76. Winds out of the north, 8 to 15 miles per hour. Clear skies again tonight. Lows dip down to about 49. High temperatures reach up to 78 tomorrow. Mainly sunny skies. Sunshine mixed with clouds at times. Monday with daytime highs approaching 80. 84 Tuesday. That's your forecast. I'm staff meteorologist Paul Frombly. Right now, 57.
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0: Minnie Riperton first gained acclaim in her native Chicago as a vocalist with a local group, Rotary Connection. She then started singing backup for Stevie Wonder, who produced Minnie's first and only number one hit in 1975.

0: The voice of Minnie Riperton. At the end of Loving You, Minnie makes reference to her young daughter, Maya Rudolph, who would grow up to join the cast of Saturday Night Live. In April of our featured year, 1975, B.J. Thomas topped the hit parade for the first time in 5 years since Raindrops Keep Falling on My Head. Over the course of his career, Billy Joe Thomas picked up no less than 5 Grammy Awards.
1: I think it's a way for your peers to kind of send you a message that they're approving of what you're doing, or maybe they agree with you, or they're pulling for you, or something like that. I don't really feel that any of my Grammys denotes the fact that I beat anybody. I guess maybe the competition of the Grammy things is maybe the most negative part of it. But the positive side of it is that, it's the whole cliche is it's an honor just to be nominated. But it is great to receive those awards because you know it's the people in your business and your peers kind of giving you a pat on the back. And that's the main thing about it that's been good for me.

Another Somebody Done Somebody Wrong song. What a title. B.J. Thomas in the spring of 1975. Next up, a band with a totally positive outlook on life. That was the ground rule laid down by Maurice White, the leader and founder of Earth, Wind, and Fire. Maurice, it seems, was out in Colorado one night when he looked up at the sky and saw the inspiration for this song, A Shining Star.

0: be.
1: The month was May. The year was 1975. The song was Shining Star. The group, Earth, Wind, and Fire. More number one hits from that year are coming up. But first, rock and roll historian Gary Thoreau profiles the lyricist behind the 70s top hitmaker.
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3: 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I can write something now and I know, you know, I can just tell exactly how it's going to turn out.
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1: As we just spotlit Elton John in his early days, let's listen now to Elton John as a number one hitmaker in 1975.

Philadelphia Freedom was written to honor a female friend of Elton John, Billie Jean King, who coached a tennis team. Their name? The Philadelphia Freedoms. The history of rock and roll continues now with more number one music from 1975. It was the height of the disco era when a new dance emerged from the ghettos of New York's South Bronx. Puerto Rican teens had made it up, a partner dance with elements of swing, salsa, and the mambo. While in New York, songwriter Charles Kipps watched people do the dance in a nightclub called Adam's Apple. When he asked the dancers what they were doing, they said, "Do the hustle! Do the hustle!" Charles Kipps told piano man Van McCoy all about the dance. Van, who had produced hits for everybody from Aretha Franklin to Leslie Gore, from Gladys Knight to Stacey Ladislaw, said, "Let's write a song to go with this dance." And they did, this one. The lead melody came courtesy of piccolo player Phil Bodner. Here it is.

0: Van McCoy and the Soul City Symphony, The Hustle. It went to number one in July 75 and won a Grammy Award as the year's best pop instrumental performance. Good time music was indeed in 1975, elevating a husband and wife team from playing small clubs around L.A. to the very top of the hit parade. I used to go see him at the Smokehouse in Encino. Here's Daryl Dragon, the captain of the Captain and Tennille.
1: I call it circus music. You know, I don't know if anyone else does, but I you know, like Billy Swan's, I Can Help. Remember that sort of just a happy feeling, you know, it came through on the record, and that was my goal. And I said, boy, I wish I could make one just like his when we recorded Love Will Keep Us Together. And I think what it is just kind of like a relaxation time, 3 minutes of let your mind wander.

truly one of the happiest sounds of 75, Love Will Keep Us Together, the Captain and Tennille. The closing lyric, Sadaka's Back, was just an ad-lib thrown in by Tony when they recorded the song. It was a reference, of course, to Neil Sedaka, who not only reached number one twice in 1975, but also wrote Love Will Keep Us Together. As for the Captain and Tennille, they did stay together until they divorced in 2014. Among the million sellers of 1971 was a song titled Don't Pull Your Love by Hamilton, Joe Frank, and Reynolds. After later singles bombed, Tommy Reynolds quit. Alan Dennison took his place, but the act was still known as Hamilton, Joe Frank, and Reynolds when this hit number one.

0: Fallen in Love, a number one hit credited to Hamilton, Joe Frank, and Reynolds, even though it was really Hamilton, Joe Frank, and Dennison. The correct billing was printed on all their later records. We've got more right after this.
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6: 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Finn Creek Museum signs are posted on Highway 106. 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
8: Bright sunshine expected today with daytime highs approaching 76. Winds out of the north, 8 to 15 miles per hour. Clear skies again tonight. Lows dip down to about 49. High temperatures reach up to 78 tomorrow. Mainly sunny skies. Sunshine mixed with clouds at times. Monday with daytime highs approaching 80. 84 Tuesday. That's your forecast. I'm staff meteorologist Paul Frombley. Right now, 57.
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0: The history of rock and roll continues now with three sons of military personnel stationed in England. Homesick for their home country, the three decided to call themselves America and record folk rock, like A Horse with No Name and this second number one hit.

0: lot of people, including his parents, thought Jerry Beckley wrote Sister Goldenhair about his own sister, but he didn't. Jerry said a lot of different blondes inspired that number one hit for his group, the group called America. Among the top-selling stars of the 1970s was Henry John Duschendorf, better known as John Denver. In John's first band, Mike Taylor played acoustic guitar.
1: Around 1974, I replaced Mike with Steve Pokey Weisberg, who also played the dobro and steel guitar. And in 1975, I added the fourth member, John Summers, who played mandolin, fiddle, banjo, and bluegrass guitar. Pokey and John were two musicians who, like me, had migrated to Aspen. It was that constellation, along with some terrific studio musicians, that carried me through some big years touring and recording.
0: It was John Summers who wrote this number one hit.
2: Clap your hands. Well, life on the farm was kind of laid back. Ain't much an old country boy like me can't hack. It's early to rise, early in the sack. I thank God I'm a country boy. Well, a simple kind of life never did me no harm. Raising me a family and working on the farm. Days are all fixed.

That's John Summers, who wrote this song, playing fiddle. That's John Denver, recorded live at the Universal City Amphitheater with Thank God I'm a Country Boy. And now, here's one for all those procrastinators out there. You know, folks who put things off. It may be finding that mate, making that money, buying that house, writing that book. This song is for everyone with deferred dreams.

0: One of my personal favorites by the Eagles, as if it matters, One of These Nights from August 1975. Don Henley called the song a real challenge to sing in concert. He said, "Sometimes I hit those high notes, and sometimes I don't," unquote. More number one music is next from 1975.
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12: Your Lakes Weather. Bright sunshine expected today with daytime highs approaching 76. Winds out of the north, 8 to 15 miles per hour. Clear skies again tonight. Lows dip down to about 49. High temperatures reach up to 78 tomorrow. Mainly sunny skies. Sunshine mixed with clouds at times Monday with daytime highs approaching 80. 84 Tuesday. That's your forecast. I'm staff meteorologist Paul Trombley. Right now, 57.
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0: This is the history of rock and roll. And this time, we're checking out the number one hits of 1975.

main course and jive talking with one of the tracks. At first it wasn't, it was nothing like it is now. It was another, it was the same rhythm, but the lyrics were all wrong. We thought the jive talking meant dancing, dance talking.

red hot number one music in August of 1975, the Bee Gees, Jive Talking. Next up, a British man who had been recording since 1964. It only took him 11 years to finally hit number one in the USA. According to David Bowie, the only thing fame gets you are good tables and restaurants. But despite that, David wrote this number one hit with the help of one of his idols, John Lennon. John played rhythm guitar on this song and also sang in the background. Bowie's lead guitarist, Carlos Alomar, came up with the main riff, which he lifted from the Flair's 1961 hit, Foot Stompin'. The result? A sound David Bowie referred to as Plastic Soul.

0: fame, David Bowie. One feature of David's hit comes when its title is repeated, are you ready? 23 times, and each time on a different note. In total, those notes span a full 4 octaves. Stick around, we got more on the history of rock and roll.
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0: One morning while out walking, producer Sylvester LeVay came up with a riff he thought had real potential. His partner, Michael Kunze, agreed and said, let's call it Run Rabbit Run. But just before recording, Sylvester heard on the radio a song called Run Rabbit. Okay, said Michael, we'll call it something else.

0: Fly Robin Fly from Silver Convention, a female vocal trio from Germany. So why was it that their song only contained 8 words? Well, none of the girls could speak English, very simple. Or they couldn't memorize a whole page of English lyrics. The ladies did, though, learn those right words phonetically. Fly Robin Fly, of course, was a huge hit in discos, as well as on the radio. Another act riding the disco bandwagon in those days was headed by Harry Casey, the Casey of Casey and the Sunshine Band. We asked Harry where he came up with his lyrics.
1: In the shower, a lot of times I have the chance to sing more or less. You know, and whenever I take a shower, I always put on whatever the newest track is. And I sing along with it, you know, try to get into it. All my songs pertain to my life, or they pertain to my inner feelings, you know, about someone. Or they've been an experience that I might have seen someone else go through. You know, it's all true to life, you know. They all have, you know, something to do with me.

KC and the Sunshine Band. That's the way I like it. Number one music for them in November 1975. And what topped the charts that December?

0: Staples Singers. Let's do it again. The Staples formed in 1952 as strictly a gospel group. Later, they started cutting secular songs like Respect Yourself and I'll Take You There. Let's Do It Again was a 1975 movie theme, which the group's founder, 61-year-old Pop Staples, did not want to record. I'm a church man, he said, but his daughters talked him into it, and the result, a number one hit in 1975. The history of rock and roll is written by Gary Thoreau, engineered by Peter Gould. I'm Wink Martindale, and I hope you'll join us again next time we get together for more from the history of rock and roll.
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3: ABC News, I'm Brian Clark. The U.S. and Canada are blaming each other for a breakdown in trade negotiations, and since no deal was reached before midnight, the U.S. has now imposed new tariffs on some Canadian goods. ABC's Stephen Portnoy explains from Washington.
4: The U.S. is now imposing a 50% tariff on more than $20 billion worth of Canadian imports. This will affect only about 5% of cross-border trade, but the new duties will hit a long list of products, including beer, whiskey, milk and cheese, building materials, hockey sticks, and tongue depressors.
3: As the midterms approach, the president and vice president were on the campaign trail Friday. President Trump in Myrtle Beach, South Carolina for Republican Senator Darlene Graham. Vice President Vance was in his hometown in Ohio. The Department of Justice said that TikTok has agreed to pay a $400 million settlement to end a 2024 lawsuit that alleged the company was violating federal children's privacy laws. This is ABC News. The trial of the only person charged in the 1996 killing of Tupac Shakur completed its first week. Dwayne Davis is accused of orchestrating the murder in Las Vegas. He's pleaded not guilty, says ABC's Alex Stone.
5: So far, it's been two witnesses. One, an actual witness who was on the scene that night, who talked about that he heard the gunfire, that they actually kept him there on scene, thinking maybe he was involved, and then they realized he wasn't. The other right now is a documentary filmmaker who they did the documentary where Dwayne Davis went on camera saying, I did this. That I was involved in it. But again, he wasn't under oath at that time. So does that mean anything?
3: Davis says his previous statements were false. After the defense rested, prosecutors began their rebuttal in the Lindsey Clancy murder trial in Massachusetts. They called a forensic psychiatrist to try to push back on Clancy's arguments that she suffered from alleged postpartum psychosis when she killed her three children in 2023. She has pleaded not guilty. I'm Brian Clark, ABC News.
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9: Bright sunshine expected today with daytime highs approaching 76. Northerly winds 8 to 15 miles per hour. clear skies again tonight. Lows dip down to about 49. Daytime highs approaching 78 tomorrow. Mainly clear skies. A blend of clouds and sun Monday with daytime highs approaching 80. 83 Tuesday. That's your forecast. I'm staff meteorologist Paul Trombley. Right now, it's 58 degrees.
10: All right, welcome to Lake Erie Coaches Show. First show of the year for this upcoming season. Of course, practices started this past Monday, so we got around to some schools. And, yeah, we're going to have Coaches Show on all the way through up until Thanksgiving each Saturday morning at 8 o'clock. I want to thank all of our sponsors here, All Seasons Heating, Ben Holzer Unlimited Water, Cactus Restaurant, a Central Market in Perham, East Otter Tail Insurance Agency, KLN Family Brands, also, Lakes Ace Hardware, Lakes Community Co-op of Perham, Nelson Auto Center, Old National Bank of Perham, also Perham Dent Public Schools, Pizza Ranch of Perham, Professional Agronomy Services, Ray Sport and Marine, Schmidt's Body Paint Repair, St. Henry's Area School, United Community Bank in Perham, Dent, and Frazee, Z Transportation, and Old National Bank here, right here on the Lakes 99.5, as we get the Coaches Show underway. Of course, sports and some sports have already begun and gotten going, and we'll kind of go through those here in a little bit. Tennis has already got two matches in. Is Thursday they had a triangular at Sartell, and they only got to play one of those matches. The other one got rained out. In fact, let's go through that real quick here. Perham lost to Sartell 6-1, but there were some great, some very close match scores. You know, Lillian Klecki, number one singles, lost 6-3, 6-3. Talia Vandermeer lost 7-5, 6-4 in second singles. Third singles, Brighton Bartle lost 6-2, 6-4. Nora Murdoch was a lone winner. She won 6-2, 6-1. Doubles, Kinsley Rodewald and Hazel Dykoff, they lost 6-4, 0-6, 2-6. And then Nora Rosenthal and Brooklyn Glorvigan, they lost 6-4, 6-4. And Cora Weiser and Daisy Carlson lost 6-2, 6-4. So actually, you know, some pretty close individual match scores for that loss in Sartell. Then they went on to the Park Rapids tournament, and that was they don't play everybody in that tournament. There's eight teams there, and you play three matches. And let's go through those matches. They won their first match over Aiken, and that was, gosh, they won 7-0. Winning for the Yellow Jackets' first singles, Aurora Javis. She won 6-7, 6-3. Liliana Kletke won in second singles, 6-2, 6-2. Talia Vandermeer won 6-2, 7-5. Also, Brighton Bartle won in four singles, 6-3, 6-4. Kenzie Rodewald and Nora Murdoch in doubles, they won 6-3, 6-2. Also, we got Hazel Dykoff and Brooklyn Glorvigan won. They won 6-7, 7-5. And then Lacey Mitten and also Nora Rosenthal in second or third doubles, actually. They won 6-2, 6-6. And then an exhibition match also in there. Saw Cora Weiser and Daisy Carlson in doubles won 6-3, 6-3, 7-5. That was the first match. Second match, I got to watch that one as they beat West Tonka. Actually, West Tonka, they lost to West Tonka. Excuse me. They lost 4-3 to West Tonka. First singles Aurora Javis. Lost 7-5, 6-6. Liliana Klecki, second singles, lost 6-2, 6-4. Or actually won 6-2, 6-4. Won 6-2, 6-4. Talia Vandermeer, she won 6-4, 6-6. And Nora Murdoch in four singles won 6-3, 6-4. First doubles, Kinsley Rodewald and Brighton Bartle, they lost 2-6, 3-7. Hazel Dykoff and Brooklyn Glorvigan in second doubles, they lost 6-2, 7-7. And third doubles, Nora Rosenthal and Daisy Carlson lost 2-6, 4-6. And then exhibition, Jaya Bain and also Monica Bell, they lost 2-6, 4-6. And then they played Minnewaska. Minnewaska, a very good team, and they lost 5-2. First singles, Aurora Jarvis lost 6-2, 6-3. Liliana Klecki second singles lost 6-2, 6-3. Tayla Vandermeer, she won 7-5, 6-4. Four singles, Brighton Bartle, she won 6-3, 6-3. First doubles, Kenzie Rodewald and Nora Murdoch lost 6-2, 6-3. And second doubles, Hazel Dykoff and Brooklyn Gorvigan, they lost 6-2, 6-4. Third doubles, Lacey Minton and Cora Weiser, they lost 6-3, 6-3. And exhibition match, Jia Bain and Monica Bell, they won 6-3, 6-4. That was all tennis at the Park Rapids Invitational. Good Invitational. Go up there and watch that every year. It's great weather this year. Fantastic weather. So we'll come back with more on the Lakes Erie Coach Show after this.
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0: Welcome back, Lake Erie Coaches Show. With us, Hope Schmitz, new head coach of the Perham Tennis Program. Tell us a little bit about your background. I think a lot of people do know you as you teach in Perham, but maybe just your background in tennis.
1: So I grew up playing tennis ever since I was young. I played for Park Rapids. We were runner up 2 years in a row. After high school, I went on to play at Bemidji State for 3 years, started my teaching career, and then we ended up here in Perham. I've coached under Jameson and Dave for the past 3 years as JV, and it's been a great ride.
0: Excellent. Tell us a little bit about your team. Who's coaching for you this year?
1: So we have Kira Radnicki as assistant, which is awesome because we co-op with New York Mills, and she's from Mills, so that relationship is awesome to get girls out and playing from both towns. And then we have Lori Peterson, who is a boys' head coach for a long time. Don't know how many years, but we're really, really excited to have her as JV.
0: I'm telling you a little bit about this year's team. How many have out right now, and then how many seniors you got?
1: We have about 32 girls out, still finalizing our count.
0: Sure.
1: We have three seniors. We got Lucy Mitten, Cora Weiser, and Nora Rosenfall. We're really excited.
0: Well, a little bit different for practices for you guys because you're not at your home court that's being built, which is a little bit away yet, not too bad, but, you know, you're practicing where and how practice has been going.
1: Yeah, we're practicing at New York Mills' courts. We got 5 courts to 30 girls, so we are working hard. Got about 6 to a court, 5 to a court. It's challenging us in how we're practicing. It's not our usual. We're implementing a lot of different drills this year. Practice is going really good. We're in the midst of challenging each other and looking at what a lineup is looking like.
0: Just any final thoughts you had? I know it's early, you know, a few days of practice. Final thoughts on Perham tennis at this point?
1: Honestly, I think the girls are looking great. A lot of positive personalities. It's a fun dynamic having two different schools together, and it's fun to watch the relationships grow and have fun playing tennis.
0: All right. Good luck to you, Coach.
1: Thank you.
0: Hope Schmitz, head tennis coach of the Perham Yellow Jackets. We'll come back with more after this.
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0: Lakes Area Coaches here on the show on the Lakes 99.5, and let's get to some NFL as they are going at it. You know, this second week, what everybody's like, well, you know, the starters and a lot of quarterbacks are just going to barely play at all. Yeah, that's fine. Really what the NFL preseason is for, to nail down a few starters in a few areas for every team, but more importantly, backups. Okay, what do we have? What do we have for backups? Who can play? Who can help us down the road? In the quarterback situations, who is going to be the number 2, 3, and possibly 4 backups, and what order, and giving them as many reps as they can in live action to try to get them acclimated and really give them a look as to who we're going to keep, who we're going to get rid of, those kinds of things. And that's really preseason. You're not going to see your number one starters play hardly at all, and you shouldn't. What for? They get plenty of reps in practice. They'll be ready to go. It's not a problem. It is kind of nice to see, especially quarterback position, the number 2 backups play consistently and see, okay, we've heard about them. Can they play? Is it something that they're going to be able to use in the future or have, you know, and should we look for something else? So NFL right now on Thursday, it was Las Vegas for Houston, 22-20. San Francisco beat the Chargers 41-17. Last night, it was the Jets over Pittsburgh 17-0. Carolina over Jacksonville 34-17. Green Bay over Denver 33-13. And again, do scores mean anything? No. I would say score is irrelevant. Whether you win or lose is totally irrelevant. It's just a question of, did you find out what you needed to find out? Did you get to see people where they are, and did you figure out what's going to happen and who you're going to keep? Today, it's a full slate today. There's only one game tomorrow. One game tomorrow, Seattle at Tennessee. That's actually a Sunday night game. But today we have, obviously, Baltimore at Minnesota. They've had joint practices on Wednesday and Thursday, and now they're going to go at it at noon today in Minnesota. Washington at Detroit, Buffalo at Cleveland, Atlanta at Indianapolis, New Orleans at the Rams, the Giants are at Miami, Chicago at Cincinnati, Philadelphia at New England, Kansas City at Tampa Bay, and Dallas at Arizona, and that's going on today. Speaking of Kansas City trying to build that new stadium, the city of Kansas City, that was kind of redundant, but they pledged $600 million towards the new facility, and so they're putting their money into to get things rolling and see how that all goes. So, yeah, I mean, the other thing is rookies, your top draft picks, always trying to figure out your top draft picks and where do they fall in the mix right now, and what are they going to do to help you. Boys cross country rankings are out, preseason rankings. Preseason rankings are great. But they're based a lot off of how you finished last year, a little bit about what you have coming back. On the boys' side, Class 2A boys, Perham's ranked number 1, St. Paul Como Park number 2. Class A boys, Winona Cotter number 1, Lewiston Altura number 2, Berthe Hewitt 7, Sauk Center 8. Class 3A boys, Wayzata number 1, Rosemount 2. On the girls' side, Class 2A girls, Minneapolis Southwest number 1, Perham ranked number 2. I'd say that's pretty accurate, as Southwest has a lot of girls back from a very good team, and Perham does too. Class A girls, St. Cloud Cathedral number 1, Holly 2, United North Central 5, Staples Motley 7, Class 3A girls, Wayzata number 1, Forest Lake coming in number 2. We'll take a break, and we're going to come back with Jeff Morris, head cross country coach of the Perm Yellow Jackets, after this.
1: School's back, and Z Transportation is on the road keeping kids safe. Remember, when yellow lights flash, slow down. 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Our drivers are trained, our buses are inspected, and every stop matters. 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
0: Welcome back to Lake Superior Coaches Show. With us, Jeff Morris, head cross country coach of the Perm Yellow Jacket boys and girls. Off to a fantastic start. Tell us a little bit about this year's team. Let's start with coaching. Who's coaching for you this year?
2: Yeah, we got pretty much the same coaching staff. We have one new coach that's going to be joining us this year. We got Pete Anderson is going to be joining our staff, first year coach. And then we return, obviously, myself and then my wife, Kay Morris, Brent Hansen, and Laura Nias as our coaching staff. So super excited to have some continuity and have a new person on board.
0: How many out you got out right now, and like how many are like junior seniors?
2: Yeah, so we were really worried. We had our biggest team ever last year with 100 kids, got to the 100 mark for the first time ever. We graduated 24 seniors last year, 12 girls, 12 boys. So wondering what it was going to look like. We have a huge 7th grade class, girls and guys, and we got a lot of new kids. We ended up with 48 new kids. We have 108 kids the first day of practice. So biggest team ever with our biggest graduating class last year. So it's super exciting to see a lot of new kids that just, you know, had been in a sport before, was looking to do something else, and kind of cool to find kids that, you know, weren't doing something that found a different place and find a place to participate and be a part. So super excited. We have 14 seniors this year. So yeah, that's our roster, 108 kids, 48 new kids, and 14 seniors.
0: Split evenly between boys and girls, are close?
2: Pretty close. Your girls' numbers are never quite what the guys' numbers are, but this is our biggest girls' team ever. Where, you know, we got four girls' sports in the fall, so there's a lot more to choose from for where guys, it's just cross country and football. So we have about 60, 65 guys and about 50 girls. So pretty close to an even split, mm-hmm. but a few more boys than girls. But I think, you know, the guys kind of like that.
0: What do you got coming up? What things coming up?
2: We got, first of all, we had our first day of practice yesterday, which was kind of crazy. It's my 25th year, and I've never had to call a practice. And yesterday we had storm roll in right for 2 hours during our practice time. So we had to call practice yesterday. But our kids went home and got to run in after the storm left. So this week we've got our time trial coming up this Saturday. Our inner squad race, so that'll be super awesome for our parents and grandparents to come out and cheer their kids on and watch them run their time trial and get kids used to what a meet's going to be like. And then next week we do a mini camp up at Itasca State Park for 2 nights and 3 days, where we go up there and we hang out and do a team bonding and train up there and get a lot of parent volunteers. So that kind of runs itself, super fun. And then coming up the following Saturday, our first meet is August 29th. Brave Lake Gabe. We've hosted meets with 34 teams. It's been our biggest meets. We got 39 teams coming, so it's going to be our biggest meet we've ever put on in Perm school history. So it's going to be an awesome event, and got a lot of big teams coming, and it'll be just an awesome clash.
0: Anything else you want to add?
2: No, just super excited to actually get, I guess, kind of a restart of our first practice from yesterday. So it would have been disaster if it would have been today, because we got our first really hard workout. So super excited to get out there and work with the kids.
0: All right, good luck to you, Coach.
2: Thank you so much.
0: Jeff Morris, head cross country coach of the Perm Yellow Jacket boys and girls. We'll come back with more on the Lake Superior Coach Show after this.
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0: right, back here in the Lakes Area Coaches Show on Lakes 99.5, and great talking to Jeff Morris. Obviously, that program now over 100 kids out. I think he said 105. 39 teams coming to the Brave Lake Gabe, the most ever. So that'll be a great time. So many cities teams come up here and absolutely love coming up here for preseason, but like the first season, meet of the season. We kind of get the same thing in gymnastics for our first invite, that a lot of teams want to come up, do team bonding, whether it be the night before. Some actually now with the Brave Lake Gabe, they come up and they do the meet and they stay that night instead. Instead of the night before, they stay the night after, go to various places around and just have a good time. And it's just a good atmosphere, not a lot of pressure. You got a huge meet, just mainly getting on that course and seeing how things are going. Football preseason polls. And again, this one's heavily based on what you did last year. Not completely, but a lot. 6A football, Maple Grove, number one. Minnetonka, two. Moorhead, three. Class 5A, Alexander, number one. Chanhassen, two. Bemidji, seven. Class 4A football preseason, Marshall, number one. Ricori, two. Fergus Falls, 10. Class 3A, Annandale, number one. Dilworth, Glendon, Felton, two. Pierce, five. Pequot Lakes, eight. That one I'm a little suspect of, is in particular, do I think DGF's number two ranked team in the state, Class 3A? No. Do I think they'll still be pretty good? Yes. Do I think they'll be good as last year? No. That one might be a little overranked a little bit. Class 2A, Jackson County Central, 1. Holdingford, 2. Pillager, 5. Osaka, 6. Barnesville, 8. Staples, 10. That's fairly accurate, I would say. Class A, Mineota, number 1. Springfield, 2. Manoman-Wobbin, 3. Breckenridge, 5. Upsall-Swanville, 8. Parker's Prairie, 9. Red Lake County, 10. I think that one's pretty accurate also in there. So, yeah, that's kind of where we're at as far as rankings. Preseason, of course, nobody's had a football scrimmage yet. So next week, Saturday, will be football scrimmages galore. Perm goes to Pillager. And there's some good teams there. Two Harbors, off the top of my head is there. I know, and obviously Pillager. It's Crosby Ironton. It's a good fit. It's a very good fit. Those coaches do well. And preseason football scrimmages next Friday, pretty much for everybody. Frazee's hosting one. They're hosting one. I think New York Mills is going there also. So if you want to get on, watch a little football for free, just bring a lawn chair if you want. You can sit in the bleachers too, but bring a lawn chair. You can move around a little bit and have a seat wherever you want. As they usually tend to play, obviously, on the ends, like 35, 40 yards out and in, and kind of drive from there and go through their stuff. So not bad. Also, volleyball scrimmages. Some will be scrimmaging this Monday. Some are scrimmaging Tuesday. A lot are scrimmaging next Saturday. Concordia has their big scrimmage next Saturday. That's always a lot of fun to go to and just see where everybody's at. So, yeah, we'll come back. Coming up next, we'll have Ellen Kurtz, head swim coach of the Perm Yellow Jackets, after this.
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0: Welcome back to Lake Superior Coaches Show. With us, Ellen Kurtz, the head swim coach of the Perm Yellow Jackets. Tell us a little bit about this year's team. How many you got out? Who's your seniors and maybe even juniors out?
3: Hi, thanks for having me. This season, we have 16 girls out for the team. We graduated 3 seniors last year and got 3 swimmers back this season, which is fantastic. One completely new swimmer. She's in ninth grade. And then two that have kind of been with the sport in club for a little bit. We have one senior who is also our captain, Megan Galbrecht. And then we have two juniors, Kylie Lamb and Madison Kratzky. And they have been appointed our junior captains, or captains in training, as I've been calling them, to help Megan out with some responsibilities and someone to kind of just like bounce ideas off of.
0: I know it's early. How practice has been going?
3: This week, practice has been awesome. We hit the ground running with a lot of technique work in these first 2 weeks of preseason before any competition actually starts, so that we can lock down strokes and make sure that they're swimming efficiently. But so far, the girls have been really energetic to be back in the pool and excited for the season. So it makes me really excited as a coach to see what they get done this year.
0: First meet is roughly when?
3: Our first meet will be the DL Pentathlon, and that is Monday, August 31st, kind of in the afternoon.
0: Okay. Anything else you want to add about your team, or how they're doing, or what you like about them right now?
3: You know what? This team right now, with just one senior, is a pretty young team, and I think that the younger girls are really coming up as leaders, which is really fun to see, but also what they're capable of. I think we're going to see some really awesome swims from a couple, more than a couple girls this season. So I am really pumped as for my second year of coaching. I couldn't ask for a better group of girls.
0: All right. Good luck to you, Coach.
3: Thank you so much.
0: Ellen Kurtz, head swim coach of the Perm Yellow Jackets. We'll come back with more after this.
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0: All right, football rankings, college football rankings. Well, again, preseason, but these are not probably too far off. In fact, some people might be ranked a little bit low. I don't think too many are ranked too high. Ohio State, number one, Oregon, two, Georgia, three, Notre Dame comes in at four, Texas, five, Indiana, six, Miami, seven, Texas A&M, eight, Ole Miss, nine, Oklahoma, 10, Michigan, 15, Washington, 17, Penn State, 18, and Iowa, number 22. So the Big Ten with a ton of teams ranked in the top 25 this year. Also, ESPN Mountain West football rankings. Now, these are according to ESPN. Better known as a four-letter network. UNLV is ranked number one. Hawaii, two. New Mexico comes in at three. Air Force, four. NDSU, five. There are some polls having NDSU as high as four. Not many after that, higher than that. Nevada, number six. Wyoming, seven. San Jose State, eight. Northern Illinois, nine. And UTEP comes in at number 10. And that is in preseason football rankings for the Mountain West Conference. Of course, NDSU's new conference. And, the other conferences have come out with some stuff. We'll see if we can dial up a few of those. But nobody around here really with earth-shattering rankings. I think Morehead State's ranked fairly well, that kind of thing. Concordia's doing okay. Numbers are big in those schools, so that's all good to see. So we'll come back with more after this on the Lakes Area Coaches Show.
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9: 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So,
8: how many kids are out right now in the program?
9: Grades 9 through 12, I think we're sitting right at 40 kids, so a nice number to work with. We're planning on having four squads, obviously a varsity, a JV, and then two C-Squad teams. And the C-Squad has a nice schedule. We're part of a C-Squad league.
8: Good.
9: And so our two C-Squads, the blue and the white team, they're going to kind of alternate. So each of them will go to that C-League three times and then just somewhat alternate all the home matches and away regular season matches.
8: Is the league through your conference?
9: Not really.
8: Okay.
9: We go to Barnesville twice, we go to Hawley twice, sure. Breckenridge once, and Frazee once.
8: Right. How's Brian? I know it's early. How's practice been going so far?
9: Oh, really well. It was really fun to watch yesterday. I mean, we had a morning practice, and of course, they had to listen to me talk for quite a while, going over the rules, guidelines, different things for the season, expectations, and so on. And then worked on some basics.
8: Seniors and juniors, how many got out?
9: 14 together, 7 seniors and I believe 7 juniors.
8: Okay. Anything else you add about this year's squad, about practice or anything else?
9: No, not really. I mean, this week we're really spending a lot of time on fundamentals. I mean, I'm a big fundamental guy, I guess, and hopefully we can, you know, once we get going, we can serve the ball well and obviously have to pass the ball in order to have any kind of an offense to go forward.
8: All right. Good luck to you, Coach.
9: Thank you very much, Mike.
8: Steve Dunrood, head of volleyball coach of New York Mills Eagles. We'll come back with more after this.
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8: Welcome back here to Lakes Area Coaches Show. With us, head coach Russ Hackle of the Frazee Hornets football team. Well, tell us a little bit about this Hornet team. Let's start out with coaches. Who do you got coaching this year for the Hornets?
14: We have this year of coaching. We have Roger Thorpe, which is our OC, helping out with that, and along with Joe Mulberg. We have Nick Cornier, which is our AD, but he also can get him back coaching football again. That's great to have him back. Dan Steele, he's another coach for us. He's been coaching secondary and our JV coach too, along with Mulberg, the one that I mentioned earlier. So, and then myself. So that's we short one more volunteer this year, but we're seeing how the numbers go and how it works out for us.
8: All right, how many you got out right now, and of those are how many like junior seniors?
14: Well, we have a pretty good number right now. Our highest we've been is 41 this year. We have 5 seniors. We have 17 right now freshmen, so it's a wonderful experience to have. So we got a lot of kids that we want out, and then in between there's, I think, 9 and 10 right now in the ninth, and our sophomores and juniors.
8: Well, your young squad, you know, as the season goes on, you'll see a learning curve. That'll happen. It'll be good.
14: Oh, yeah. It's just right now we're just trying to make sure we're getting enough reps with them and get them a lot of time, because otherwise they're standing around and everything. But we've been doing a good job of that. I feel like we've been breaking apart. I mean, we have enough for just a freshman team, which is we might be looking for a couple freshman games just for those kids to have that opportunity. So otherwise in practice, you know, having five seniors, we are a lot. We have graduated a whole offensive line, and so we are really not we have kids that have experience in JV but not in varsity reps.
8: Okay, how's practice been going? I know it's early, but
14: well, it's been pretty good. Like I was saying, we got so many kids and we didn't want them standing around, so we've kind of had to modify and change what we've been doing. We haven't had that numbers as much, so practice is going a little well. I mean, it's going pretty well. I mean, I'd say we practice wise our kids are picking up on a scheme. You know, we've kind of stepped down, we're doing a little bit more, maybe throwing the ball around a little bit more. We have some kids that we can hopefully get in space and make plays for us, so we're not going to be the pounding ground all the time like we used to be.
8: Scrimmage, where's that at?
14: Scrimmage is home here. We have a few teams coming in. ABE, I think, is coming in. We have usually it's Mills, sure. Walker, and Pelican has come in the past, but I don't think they're sure they're up. They haven't decided yet if they're coming yet, so we have a few teams coming in.

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0: Welcome back to Lakes Area Coaches Show. With us, Zach Hocking, head football coach of New York Mills Eagles. Tell us a little bit about this Eagles team. Let's start out with coaching. Who do you got coaching right now?
3: So we got their D coordinator will be Ped Buttonhoff again. He's been with us for a while. Noah Pesla, he's back with us. He helps with the offense. And we got a couple new guys on our staff this year. We have Craig Orlando. He's going to help out with some D-line and things like that. And then we have Jackson Veazey kind of filling in a little booster club role and here when he's able.
0: All right. Tell us about your team. How many you got out right now? How many are seniors and juniors, that kind of thing?
3: So right now we have 30 guys out. We have, I think it's 12 seniors and 8 juniors. So we're kind of a little front heavy, but, you know, things will look good. I think we got a bunch of guys returning that played last year, so I think we'll be all right.
0: Practice is going well. I know you don't have pads on yet, but how's that going right now?
3: I mean, yesterday was the first day, and, you know, you expect a little kinks, but I think our guys came out here, they were ready to go, they were focused, they did some little things right, and hopefully we'll build on day two here.
0: Who are some of the better teams on your schedule this year that you can think of, you know, that are right off your top of your head? You're like, well, that'll be good.
3: Well, I think every one of them is going to be good, because last year, you know, we started off the year, we lost 3 games by 1 score, and then there'll be a tough Parkersburg team, there'll be a tough Breckenridge team, and I don't know, every game's going to be a good one. It's going to be a dogfight. That's what you ask for, though.
0: Section, who are some of your better teams in your section?
3: Parkers and Breck.
0: Okay. Anything else you want to add about this year's team? Junior high practices or anything start soon?
3: Junior high will start next week. They'll be ready to go. I think there's going to be a ton of guys down there. I think our incoming 7th grade class is going to have a pile of kids. I can't tell you exact numbers, but it's going to be a good ride here in New York Mills.
0: Okay. Anything else you want to add about your program right now?
3: We're on the up and up, I think.
0: All right. Good luck to you.
3: Thank you.
0: Zach Hocking, head football coach, New York Mills Eagles. We'll come back with more after this.
4: School is back, and that means more kids are walking, biking, riding the bus, and heading to and from school. 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When the red lights are flashing, stop, and remember a few extra seconds of patience can make a big difference. Let's work together to make getting to school and getting home safe a priority. Here at Perham Denton Public Schools, we believe every school day should start and end safely.
0: Welcome back to Lakes Area Coaches Show. With us, Jesse Hine, head football coach of the Perham Yellow Jackets. Jesse, let's go through the Yellow Jacket team. Let's start up with who do you got coaching this year?
5: We're pretty consistent with the same crew. We had a couple guys step away, but Brian Robertson and Lance Rock are helping me out. Trevor Seaman, Kyle Knutson, Hayden Sturdivant, Jordan Wiesner, Stefan Sweary. We got a good group top to bottom. Numbers are good, so we're playing all levels of football from freshman to JV to varsity, so it's a lot of hands on deck between levels, and it's been a good fall so far.
0: Yeah, you got decent numbers spread out, don't you?
5: Yeah, you know, good incoming freshman class. We've kind of been around that, you know, 20-25 kids every year for that freshman class, so it's fun for those guys to play their own level and get some other freshman games, and then we've really built our JV numbers up to where we're starting to play a full, you know, 10-11 JV schedule, and it's just fun to see all levels playing.
0: Seniors, what'd you say you got out?
5: Got about a dozen. Got about a dozen.

0: And seniors, so you know, we'd love those numbers to be a little higher, but you know, if you look at us the past couple years, we had six and then seven, so we're on the climb and things are heading in the right direction.
1: Practices, how they've been going so far?
0: It's been a good first week. You know, only one weather day, a little bit yesterday, had a storm come through, but energy's been really good, weather's been great, and can't complain about 70 degrees in August.
1: You know, and not specifically, but you always get some people that are going to play new positions here and there, moved around, and that's always exciting. Exciting to see where they play and how they play at a new spot.
0: Yeah, absolutely. And we oftentimes don't know where they're going to play. And right. After a summer of growth in the weight room and just development, it's curious to see how you can plug kids in different spots and just see what best fits them and the team. And that's having a good amount of guys. It's always fun conversations in the coach's office about, you know, where we think guys can help us. And it's always a good time.
1: Are there always a few that politely ask if they can do this or that, and maybe it even turns out?
0: Oh, yeah. You always get some suggestions, but at the end of the day, we everybody's willing. They just want to play football, so that's good to have.
1: Scrimmage, where, when, against who?
0: We're heading to Pillager on next Saturday. Going up there, we see Two Harbors, Mora, Pillager, Crosby. And I think that might be it, but it's a good scrimmage. Paul Clark puts on a great scrimmage over there. It's so controlled and practice-like that everybody's there, like-minded people and coaching staffs that are just there to benefit each program and each kid. And it's been that we've gone there the last 3 years now, and it's just been a great day.
1: Well, you're able to stop things and redo things and, hey, let's run this again or not.
0: Yep, absolutely. And that's one thing Paul does a good job of is just says, if you want to stop and talk or line the defense up a certain way. We're here to get better. We're here to stay healthy. And with our lower level, they run a good lower level scrimmage too, so our young guys will get a lot of reps. And that's mainly what we look for. We want to get everybody out there and just get a feel of hitting a different colored number and, stay healthy.
1: Final thoughts?
0: Oh, it's been a great week. Looking forward to another good week and getting the season rolling.
1: All right. Good luck to you, Coach.
0: Thank you.
1: Jesse Hine, head football coach of the Premier Yellow Jackets. We'll come back with more after this.
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1: Okay, let's go to some Class C amateur state baseball. It gets going today. First day, New York Mills Millers against the New Prague Orioles today. Urbank Bombers against the Ada Athletics today. There's also some games tomorrow. And then the Class B tournament gets going also today. But the Bluffton Braves, they get a bye this week. They won't play until next week on Sunday in amateur baseball state tournaments. And again, coming up, of course, tennis going again. They're at Tuesday already, and they'll be at it again there. And again, football and volleyball scrimmages, football and volleyball, particularly Saturday. And volleyball has some throughout the week, next week also. So that'll be a lot of fun as we inch closer and closer to the start of the broadcast season here on the Lakes 99.5.
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0: 74. That's Randy Bachman from BTO. Who got the title for that tune after hearing a DJ in Canada whose trademark line on the radio was, "This is Daryl B on CFUN, and I'm taking care of business." How was that? Playing America's favorites, I'm Chuck Matthews on Greatest Hits USA. Once again, welcome to our three-hour musical mind excursion. Coming up on today's show, we'll be counting around the American charts for the third week in August. I'll be taking your requests at 855-USA-HITS. In the second hour, I'll go back to 1976. And to finish off, a top five countdown from 1963.
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0: Kicking things off at number five, we've got the Buckinghams, who came out of Chicago with Dennis Tufano on the lead. Here's Mercy, Mercy, Mercy.
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0: Jam's number 5 on Greatest Hits USA. 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
1: Hello, wow. This is Gary from Middletown. I'd like to hear Grand Funk Railroad, Locomotion, 1974.
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73, the marvelous Marvin Gaye from 73 with a tune that sold over 4 million copies. That's Let's Get It On. Next up on Greatest Hits USA, we've got Creedence with their last single to reach the top 10. Matter of fact, after Tom Fogerty left the group and Stu Cook and Doug Clifford demanded more to do with the band's direction, it all fell apart. Here's Sweet Hitchhiker.

0: number four, the Reverend Al Green from 72, who just 5 years earlier was waxing cars back in Grand Rapids. That's I'm Still in Love with You. Did you make any requests yet? 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Hey, coming up next, they read it in Variety. Plus, I've got the birthday bunch.
1: 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Finn Creek Museum signs are posted on Highway 106. 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
6: Bright sunshine expected today with daytime highs approaching 76. Northerly winds 8 to 15 miles per hour. Clear skies again tonight. Lows dip down to about 49. Daytime highs approaching 78 tomorrow. Mainly clear skies. A blend of clouds and sun Monday with daytime highs approaching 80. 83 Tuesday. That's your forecast. I'm staff meteorologist Paul Trombley. Right now it's 63 degrees.
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7, a 75 archive from JT, James Taylor. He was inducted into the Rock and Roll Hall of Fame by Paul McCartney. That's how sweet it is. Next on Greatest Hits USA, we've got Variety Magazine, who in 65 ran an ad for a new TV show. Showing up for the audition were people like Stephen Stills, composer Paul Williams, Danny Hutton, who would later join Three Dog Night, and the soon-to-be mass murderer, Charles Manson. The name of the new show, The Monkees.

0: Naturally.
1: From 1972, that was Gilbert O'Sullivan with Alone Again Naturally, number one this week. It's now time for the birthday bunch. Here we go. Yay! Here are some birthdays for this week in August. On the 19th, it's Ginger Baker. He hit the cans for Cream. And Elliot Lurie of Looking Glass. He gave you Brandy. On August 20th, it's James Pankow. He was a founding member and trombonist for Chicago. And soul singer Isaac Hayes. He was chef on South Park. Hey, children. On August 21, it's Jackie DeShannon. She put a little love in your heart. And Kenny Rogers. His biggest hit came from the pen of Lionel Richie with Lady. And last, on August 22, it's Ron Dante, who before becoming Barry Manilow's producer, sang the lead on big hits like Sugar Sugar as the Archies. And this one as the Cufflinks. From the fall of 69, it's Tracy on Greatest Hits USA.

0: 20. That's Rita Coolidge, who, when asked what she wanted in her divorce from Kris Kristofferson in 1980, replied, nothing. Next on Greatest Hits USA, I've got one from Jan and Dean. Plus, one of your requests could be next.
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8: Bright sunshine expected today with daytime highs approaching 76. Northerly winds 8 to 15 miles per hour. Clear skies again tonight. Lows dip down to about 49. Daytime highs approaching 78 tomorrow. Mainly clear skies. A blend of clouds and sun Monday with daytime highs approaching 80. 83 Tuesday. That's your forecast.

0: 10 and number 8, Jan and Dean from 63. It's now that time to pick up the phone and call us on our nationwide toll-free hotline. Here comes the number. 855-USA-HITS. Who's on the phone?
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1: At number seven is Kenny Rogers in the First Edition with a song that was actually written about the Korean War, but it filled the bill in 69. Coming up next hour on Greatest Hits USA, he was pronounced dead. 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
4: 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Finn Creek Museum signs are posted on Highway 106. 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
7: Bright sunshine expected today with daytime highs approaching 76. Northerly winds 8 to 15 miles per hour. Clear skies again tonight. Lows dip down to about 49. Daytime highs approaching 78 tomorrow. Mainly clear skies. A blend of clouds and sun Monday with daytime highs approaching 80. 83 Tuesday. That's your forecast. I'm staff meteorologist Paul Trombley. Right now, it's 63 degrees.
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0: number one, that's Elton John and Kiki D with Don't Go Breaking My Heart, which became Elton's biggest hit in the 70s.
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0: Playing America's Favorites, I'm Chuck Matthews on Greatest Hits USA. Next up, oh, the voice, Lou Rawls, who back in 1958 was touring the South with a gospel group called The Travelers. Anyhow, one day he was involved in a car crash where he was pronounced dead at the scene. Well, after arriving at the hospital, the doctors found out that he wasn't dead, but in a coma, which wound up lasting for 5.5 days. He spent a year recuperating, and it was several months before his memory returned. He considered the crash a life-changing event. Here's You'll Never Find Another Love Like Mine.

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came out of Hotlanta in 1976, and that instrument in the middle of the song, that's not a xylophone, it's a marimba. Next up on Greatest Hits USA, Chicago, with a tune that was abruptly removed from the airwaves, as many radio stations found If You Leave Me Now on their Chicago 10 LP. Here's Another Rainy Day in New York City.

This has got to be the saddest day of my life. I called you here today for a bit of bad news. I won't be able to see you anymore because of my obligations and the ties that you have. We've been meeting here every day. And since this is our last day together, I want to hold you just one more time. When you turn and walk away, don't look back. I want to remember you just like this. Let's just kiss.

0: number 7 is the Manhattans with a tune that Columbia record execs held back for 14 months over fears of releasing a slow ballad during the peak of the disco era. That's Kiss and Say Goodbye. Hey, coming up next on Greatest Hits USA, he threatened her. Plus, it was the air conditioner.
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8: 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Finn Creek Museum signs are posted on Highway 106. Don't miss the fun for the entire family. Your Lakes
9: weather. Bright sunshine expected today with daytime highs approaching 76. Northerly winds 8 to 15 miles per hour. Clear skies again tonight. Lows dip down to about 49. Daytime highs approaching 78 tomorrow. Mainly clear skies. A blend of clouds and sun Monday with daytime highs approaching 80. 83 Tuesday. That's your forecast. I'm staff meteorologist Paul Trombley. Right now, it's 63 degrees.
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two, that's Wings, who really knew all of the people in that song, from Sister Susie to Brother John. They were all friends and relatives of Paul McCartney. That's Let Them In. Next on Greatest Hits USA, one of my favorite soul vocalists, Candy Staton, who said that before this song was written, she told her producer of a night when her ex-husband picked her up in a hotel room in Vegas and threatened to throw her off a balcony. Here's Young Hearts Run

number 14 this week, Seals and Crofts with Get Closer on Greatest Hits USA. It's August 1976. Here are the headlines. From Philadelphia, 29 people are dead and another 182 have become sick after attending an American Legion convention held at the Bellevue Stratford Hotel. The problem was traced to the building's air conditioning system. This will become known as Legionnaire's disease. And from the Republican convention in Kansas City, Gerald Ford gets the 1,130 votes needed to make the run for the White House. Teaming up for vice president is Senator John Dole of Kansas. From NASA, Viking 1, which is now on the surface of Mars, reveals a positive carbon test on the red planet. Scientists are excited as this might be a sign of life. And from the Philippines, a 7.9 earthquake rattles the southern islands, which causes a major tsunami. In all, over 5,000 people are dead, with thousands missing. And from the Olympics in Montreal, it looks like Bruce Jenner is going to be the big celebrity out of the Summer Games. Jenner set a new world record in the decathlon. And on Tuesday night, everybody tuned in to watch their favorite doctor on ABC. It's Marcus Welby, MD.

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0: 27 is Queen from 1976 with a song written by their bass player, John Deacon, who also wrote Another One Bites the Dust. Coming up next on Greatest Hits USA, the sun was going down. Plus, it was a reissue. Stay tuned as 1976 continues.
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6: 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Finn Creek Museum signs are posted on Highway 106. Don't miss the fun for the entire family.
7: Bright sunshine expected today with daytime highs approaching 76. Northerly winds 8 to 15 miles per hour. Clear skies again tonight. Lows dip down to about 49. Daytime highs approaching 78 tomorrow. Mainly clear skies. A blend of clouds and sun Monday with daytime highs approaching 80. 83 Tuesday. That's your forecast. I'm staff meteorologist Paul Frombley.

0: Currently, it's 66 degrees.
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is Peter Frampton, who said that he wrote that song on a beach as the sun was going down. That's when he came up with the line, "The shadows grow so long before my eyes." Next on Greatest Hits USA, we've got the Beatles with our highest charting reissued song. Here

0: one that was War, whose founding member Lonnie Jordan said they lifted the melody from a Burger King commercial. Remember, have it your way? It's the same as, 'cause it's summer. Now I'm hungry. Well, that wraps up 1976. Coming up next hour on Greatest Hits USA, he was stuck in a hotel room. Plus, I've got the top five countdown for this week in 1963.
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0: number 14, The Grassroots, with their biggest selling single in 69. 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
0: 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Next up, Donna Summer, who won an Academy Award for Best Song in

0: 120, Three Dog Night from 1974. It's now time to light up the phones from coast to coast. Just dial this number. 855-USA-HITS. Who's on the phone?
1: Hi, this is Roxy from beautiful Braselton, Georgia. 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

0: Barton Cummings and the Guess Who from 69. They were asked by RCA Records to record another ballad after These Eyes was such a big hit. At first, they refused, but after a record executive told them, quote, "You'll never have to bust your ass for the rest of your lives," unquote, they wrote laughing. Did you make any quest yet? 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Hey, coming up next, I've got a lost hit from BJ Thomas.
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6: Bright sunshine expected today with daytime highs approaching 76. Northerly winds 8 to 15 miles per hour. Clear skies again tonight. Lows dip down to about 49. Daytime highs approaching 78 tomorrow. Mainly clear skies. A blend of clouds and sun Monday with daytime highs approaching 80. 83 Tuesday. That's your forecast. I'm staff meteorologist Paul Trombley. Right now, it's 67 degrees.
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0: Upon us at number 11 is B.J. Thomas from 1970. He sang at Elvis's funeral. That's I Just Can't Help Believe It.
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The title cut from their All Summer Long album. Next on Greatest Hits USA, Walter Egan, who actually sang a part of this song for game show host Chuck Woolery when Egan appeared as a contestant on Scrabble in the 1980s.

0: EJ the DJ, Elton John with a 75 archive with the only single released from his Captain Fantastic album. That's Someone Save My Life Tonight. Up next on Greatest Hits USA, I've got the top five countdown for this week in 1963.
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0: 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I have also learned a lot of skills, such as hard work and responsibility, that I will take with me the rest of my life.
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4: Bright sunshine expected today with daytime highs approaching 76. Northerly winds 8 to 15 miles per hour. Clear skies again tonight. Lows dip down to about 49. Daytime highs approaching 78 tomorrow. Mainly clear skies. A blend of clouds and sun Monday with daytime highs approaching 80. 83 Tuesday. That's your forecast. I'm staff meteorologist Paul Trombley. Currently 69.
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8: Kicking things off at number five, a barrel roll from the Soufaris, whose manager of the time used to tell jokes at parties as a laughing witch. In fact, it's his voice on this track. Here's Wipeout.

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0: Next on Greatest Hits USA, the King, Elvis Presley. We just celebrated the 49th anniversary of the passing of the greatest entertainer of all time this past week. Here's a tune that John Lennon, as a celebrity guest, voted as a miss on a BBC TV show called Jukebox Jury. Here's You're the Devil in Disguise.
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Elvis Presley recorded for RCA Records and Sun Records. Number 2. Next on Greatest Hits USA, we've got Peter, Paul, and Mary with a tune written by Bob Dylan as a protest song and wound up selling 300,000 copies its first week. Here's Blowin' in the Wind.

0: At number two is Peter Paul and Mary, who picked up two Grammys for Blown in the Wind. Next on Greatest Hits USA, I've got the number one record for this week in 1963.
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0: Greatest Hits USA. It's now time for the biggest hit this week in 1963. Here comes Stevie Thunder Wonder with Fingertips. Number one.

0: It's Little Stevie Wonder from 1963 with Fingertips.
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0: Hey, coming up next weekend, we'll be taking more of your requests. In hour two, we'll squeeze through a wormhole to 1965. And to finish off, a top five countdown from 1970. Until then, it's been a hoot, I gotta scoot. Remember, do what you want, dig what you do, cause baby, that's what life is all about. Have a great week. Adios.
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7: Ample sunshine expected this afternoon, with daytime highs approaching 76. Winds out of the north, 10 to 15 miles per hour. Clear skies tonight, lows level off around 49. Daytime highs approaching 78 tomorrow, mainly clear skies. A blend of clouds and sun Monday, with daytime highs approaching 80. 83 Tuesday. That's your forecast. I'm staff meteorologist Paul Trombley. Right now, 69.

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9: Ample sunshine expected this afternoon with daytime highs approaching 76. Winds out of the north, 10 to 15 miles per hour. Clear skies tonight, lows level off around 49. Daytime highs approaching 78 tomorrow, mainly clear skies. A blend of clouds and sun Monday with daytime highs approaching 80, 83 Tuesday. That's your forecast. I'm staff meteorologist Paul Trombley. Right now, 69.

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9: Ample sunshine expected this afternoon with daytime highs approaching 76. Winds out of the north, 10 to 15 miles per hour. Clear skies tonight, lows level off around 49. Daytime highs approaching 78 tomorrow, mainly clear skies. A blend of clouds and sun Monday with daytime highs approaching 80. 83 Tuesday. That's your forecast. I'm staff meteorologist Paul Trombley. Right now, it's 71 degrees.

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9: Ample sunshine expected this afternoon with daytime highs approaching 76. Winds out of the north, 10 to 15 miles per hour. Clear skies tonight, lows level off around 49. Daytime highs approaching 78 tomorrow, mainly clear skies. A blend of clouds and sun Monday with daytime highs approaching 80. 83 Tuesday. That's your forecast. I'm staff meteorologist Paul Trombley. Right now, it's 71 degrees.

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7: Ample sunshine expected this afternoon with daytime highs approaching 76. Winds out of the north, 10 to 15 miles per hour. Clear skies tonight, lows level off around 49. Daytime highs approaching 78 tomorrow, mainly clear skies. A blend of clouds and sun Monday with daytime highs approaching 80. 83 Tuesday. That's your forecast. I'm staff meteorologist Paul Frombly. Currently, it's 72 degrees.

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8: Ample sunshine expected this afternoon with daytime highs approaching 76. Winds out of the north, 10 to 15 miles per hour. Clear skies tonight, lows level off around 49. Daytime highs approaching 78 tomorrow, mainly clear skies. A blend of clouds and sun Monday with daytime highs approaching 80, 83 Tuesday. That's your forecast. I'm staff meteorologist Paul Trombley. Currently, it's 72 degrees.
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9: Bright sunshine expected this afternoon with daytime highs approaching 76. Winds out of the north, 8 to 15 miles per hour. Lows level off around 51 tonight, clear skies. High temperatures reach up to 78 tomorrow, mainly sunny skies. Sunshine mixed with clouds at times Monday with highs around 80, 83 Tuesday. That's your forecast. I'm staff meteorologist Paul Trombley. Right now, it's 72 degrees.
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8: Bright sunshine expected this afternoon with daytime highs approaching 76. Winds out of the north, 8 to 15 miles per hour. Lows level off around 51 tonight, clear skies. High temperatures reach up to 78 tomorrow, mainly sunny skies. Sunshine mixed with clouds at times Monday with highs around 80, 83 Tuesday. That's your forecast. I'm Staff Meteorologist Paul Trombley. Right now, it's 72 degrees.

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6: Lows dip down to about 51 tonight under clear skies. Winds out of the north, 5 to 10 miles per hour. Highs level off around 78 tomorrow. Mainly sunny skies. Lows dip down to about 57 tomorrow night. Partly cloudy skies. Sunshine mixed with clouds at times Monday with highs around 80. 83 Tuesday. That's your forecast. I'm staff meteorologist Paul Trombley. Currently 73.
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10: Lows dip down to about 51 tonight under clear skies, winds out of the north, 5 to 10 miles per hour. Highs level off around 78 tomorrow, mainly sunny skies. Lows dip down to about 57 tomorrow night, partly cloudy skies. Sunshine mixed with clouds at times Monday with highs around 80, 83 Tuesday. That's your forecast. I'm staff meteorologist Paul Trombley. Currently 73.

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1: 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At Brogard Plumbing, Heating, and Excavating, the name really does say it all. 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
10: Lows dip down to about 51 tonight under clear skies. Winds out of the north, 5 to 10 miles per hour. Highs level off around 78 tomorrow, mainly sunny skies. Lows dip down to about 57 tomorrow night, partly cloudy skies. Sunshine mixed with clouds at times Monday with highs around 80, 83 Tuesday. That's your forecast. I'm staff meteorologist Paul Trombley. Currently 74.
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9: Lows dip down to about 51 tonight under clear skies. Winds out of the north, 5 to 10 miles per hour. Highs level off around 78 tomorrow, mainly sunny skies. Lows dip down to about 57 tomorrow night, partly cloudy skies. Sunshine mixed with clouds at times Monday with highs around 80, 83 Tuesday. That's your forecast. I'm staff meteorologist Paul Trombley. Currently 74.
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3: 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Here we go. Couple of hours of hot 80s hits with me, Kid Kelly. 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Let's kick things off with Men Without Hats. 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

0: playlist that plays 80s hot hits a couple hours right here every weekend. Back to 87, that's Lisa Lisa and Cult Jam and Lost in Emotion. This is Kid Kelly. Hey, listen.
1: Did you read the manual yet, the instructions?
2: No. I gotta go.
1: Found a suit?
2: Sort of.
1: What happened?
2: Well, nothing really. I haven't quite figured out how it's supposed to work yet.
1: Well, you should have read the instructions first. It's bound to be weird.
2: Oh, I doubt that.
0: All right, that's your clip to this weekend's Backtracks 80s Tube Test. Another clue to help you ID that is aliens gave him superpowers. You don't know? Need another hint? I'll get it to you soon. Now, the lead singer of this guy started out as their sax player, but the guys in the band liked his voice so much, they put him in front. That lead guy is Roland Gift. The band, Fine Young Cannibals, FYC. 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
3: Lows dip down to about 51 tonight under clear skies. Winds out of the north, 5 to 10 miles per hour. Highs level off around 78 tomorrow, mainly sunny skies. Lows dip down to about 57 tomorrow night, partly cloudy skies. Sunshine mixed with clouds at times Monday with highs around 80, 83 Tuesday. That's your forecast. I'm staff meteorologist Paul Trombley. Currently 73.
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7: 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Yoko was with him. 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

rocking 80s hits right here a couple hours every weekend. 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This is Kid Kelly, keeping your 80s moving and stopless. This duo started writing commercial jingles. Then they both stumbled across a Pac-Man machine in a lounge and began recording the sessions.

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5: Lows dip down to about 51 tonight under clear skies. Winds out of the north, 5 to 10 miles per hour. Highs level off around 78 tomorrow. Mainly sunny skies. Lows dip down to about 57 tomorrow night. Partly cloudy skies. Sunshine mixed with clouds at times. Monday with highs around 80. 83 Tuesday. That's your forecast. I'm Staff Meteorologist Paul Trombley. Currently 73.

Hey, it's Kid Kelly. Happy weekend. Here's another hint to your Backtracks 80s tube test. He had the suit, but he didn't quite have the skills to master its powers. Stay here, another hint, and your answer coming. Now we're back to 1984 for Don Henley. Here's the Boys of Summer.

the vocals back to 81. That's Super Freak. This is Kid Kelly keeping your 80s moving and stopless. This song was released in 1985 and then again re-released the next decade due to a Listerine mouthwash commercial. Here's Baltimora and Tarzan Boy.

0: the place that brings the 80s back right here a couple hours every weekend. You might not know him as Mauricio Bozzi. You may know him as Baltimora. Back to 85 for Tarzan Boy. This is Kid Kelly. Yo, hey, listen.
1: Did you read the manual yet, the instructions?
2: No. I gotta go.
1: Drown a suit?
2: Sort of. Wow. Well, nothing really. I haven't quite figured out how it's supposed to work yet.
1: Well, you should have read the instructions first. It's bound to be weird.
2: Oh, I doubt that.
0: Right, that's your clip to this weekend's Backtracks 80s Tube Test. Your clues to help you ID it were aliens gave him superpowers, and he had the suit, but he didn't quite have the skills needed to master it. And your answer, the character Ralph was a shy teacher gifted with a special alien suit that allowed him to become the greatest American hero. But he had trouble handling its technology, and that included flying. The show was a big hit and a comedy back in 1982. And hang out, you, more hot 80s hits happen here next.
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11: Lows dip down to about 51 tonight under clear skies. Winds out of the north, 5 to 10 miles per hour. Highs level off around 78 tomorrow, mainly sunny skies. Lows dip down to about 57 tomorrow night, partly cloudy skies. Sunshine mixed with clouds at times Monday with highs around 80, 83 Tuesday. That's your forecast. I'm staff meteorologist Paul Trombley. Currently 73.

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Happy weekend. Find me lurking on Facebook and on Instagram. And on Twitter, if you follow me, I follow you. Now an 80s backtrack song lyric goes, "She's the one that's calling your name." So who sang that? I'll say it and play it after Corey Hart from 85. This is Never Surrender.

Corey Hart back to 85 for Never Surrender. And this is Kid Kelly with your Backtracks 80s song lyric. It goes, she's the one that's calling your name. So who sang that? Well, the year is 1982. Your artist, Melissa Manchester. This kicks off more Stompless 80s hot hits. You should hear how she talks about you.

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